0: Before you go, there's something I want you to have.
1: Oh, it's beautiful. But wait a minute, isn't this...
0: Yeah, yes it is.
1: But I thought the old lady dropped it into the ocean in the air.
0: Well, baby, I went down and got it.

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0: Los Oldies en Sensación. Suena bien.
1: Well now, we call this the act of mating. But there are several other very important differences between human beings and animals that you should know about.

Like, how you pull up, baby? How you pull up? How you pull up? I pull up. Set for the kitchen.

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1: This is a trial version of Breakaway One. For more information, please visit breakaway.one.
2: Now, back to this awesome radio station using Breakaway